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0: 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Eagle, Archie Box, Nirvana. Community Hour for you coming up Friday night, Princeton High School in a little theater. They're going to be putting on 2 one-act plays for you to come out and appreciate. This is a test in commercials. This is a test brings to life about the stress of test taking and how they could daydream, those students do, when they're taking a test. Commercials, just about that. The influence of commercials on the average consumer should be a lot of fun. Princeton Senior High School, Friday night, starting at 6 o'clock. They want you to enter the back of the school through the band hallway. Now, the community note. It's Eagle.
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10: Eagle Eye Weather.
11: High pressure drifting in from the Midwest, and that'll be covering us for the weekend. Overnight, a few clouds and our low dropping to 40, and then we'll start warming up a little bit on Friday. Upper 60s for the afternoon high. Should be sunny. Just a few clouds on Friday night, and then sunny on Saturday. We get another boost on the daytime highs. We'll be in the upper 70s. Might be a little bit breezy. Sunny on Sunday with mid 80s. I'm meteorologist Steve Hamilton from the Cole Chevy Body Shop Weather Center.
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1: Better Boy 9 Eagle, Joey Jarvis with you on your Thursday evening. 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

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That's Zach Wilde's Black Sabbath tribute band. They didn't play it, but he was still very happy. So this one's for you, Mikey. I love you, buddy. It's Black Sabbath and Iron Man on the Eagle.

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0: 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Been party every day. 100.9 Eagle, Joseph Paul Jarvis with you at your service. Hey, I know where I'm going to be Saturday evening. I'm going to be on Mercy Street hanging out for cool cruising nights. It's back to kick off the cruising season on the hottest strip in West Virginia. Should be a lot of fun. Starts about 5 o'clock. Shine up your ride and come on out there and join us. You can either cruise, park, and chill out with some cool things going on at Dick Copeland Square there in Princeton. It's always a lot of fun. Cool cruising night, Saturday night, starting about 5 o'clock in downtown Princeton. We'll see you there. It's Eagle.
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7: High pressure drifting in from the Midwest, and that'll be covering us for the weekend. Overnight, a few clouds and our low dropping to 40, and then we'll start warming up a little bit on Friday. Upper 60s for the afternoon high. Should be sunny. Just a few clouds on Friday night. And then sunny on Saturday. We get another boost on the daytime highs. We'll be in the upper 70s. Might be a little bit breezy. Sunny on Sunday with mid-80s. I'm meteorologist Steve Hamilton from the Cole Chevy Body Shop Weather Center.
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0: say it's an acquired taste, but we're not exactly sure how you acquire it.
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0: 38 special caught up in you. 0.9 even. They're always fun. Hey, don't forget Topless for Tatas this Saturday. Yes, it sounds suggestive, but it's fun, man, to raise money for a good cause. Duck Duck Jeep Club and Ramey Tazewell having Topless for Tatas, a Jeep event. That's J-E-E-P. So we got a Jeep and could take a top off. Go topless this Saturday from 11 to 3. Ramey Tazewell. They're going to have a show and shine, giving away some awards. Food truck's going to be there, 50-50 raffle, and something really cool for this time of year. Literally, it keeps things cool. A Yeti cooler and a Yeti bucket. They're going to be auctioned and off as well with a raffle drawing. And all proceeds go to benefit breast cancer awareness. That's this Saturday, the Duck Duck Jeep Club in Ramey Tazewell Topless for Tatas Jeep event from 11 to 3. It's Eagle.
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0: on Eagle, what's left of the band Foreigner out touring this year. That's Hot-Blooded, by the way. Going to be in Charlotte, North Carolina, July 24th. And then, let's see, where's another close place they're going to be? Hey, even closer, Bristol, Virginia at Hard Rock Live. They're going to be there. When is that? Oh, wait, Salem, Virginia, September 23rd. That's cool. Wednesday, September 23rd, Foreigner's going to be there. And then Friday, September 25th, they'll be at the Hard Rock Casino. Foreigner online if you want to get tickets. Hopefully you're doing all right. Got to look at that weekend weather forecast coming up next in another free flight of rock and roll with Skinnerd. Talking Heads, we're burning down the house. Fleetwood Macklemore all on the way. It's Eagle. He's found it
1: down. This is the Bandit here, running for the border to Sarah's State Line in Glenley. Sarah's State Line is the best place to hide out and have some good old West Virginia fun. Old Buford T can't catch me, but all his off-duty friends are already here living it up, and you can too.
2: I'm gonna get that bandit. What do we have here? Sarah's State Line, here I come.
3: 10-4.
1: Sarah's State Line in Glenley, where Mercer County and Giles County meet on Route 460.
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13: High pressure drifting in from the Midwest, and that'll be covering us for the weekend. Overnight, a few clouds and our low dropping to 40, and then we'll start warming up a little bit on Friday. Upper 60s for the afternoon high, should be sunny. Just a few clouds on Friday night, and then sunny on Saturday. We get another boost on the daytime highs. We'll be in the upper 70s, might be a little bit breezy. Sunny on Sunday with mid-80s. I'm meteorologist Steve Hamilton from the Cole Chevy Body Shop Weather Center.
14: We are back, baby. We are back. Yeah. Plastic. We are back. That's we right. Are back.
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0: Bono, the whole crew, you two with or without you. 100.9 The Eagle. Before that, we heard from Survivor, the one-hit wonders of Eye of the Tiger. That song came out, of course, for Rocky III. Did you know it was the second option? Originally, Sylvester Stallone and the production crew wanted to use Queen, Another One Bites the Dust, as the kind of pseudo-theme song for that movie. Queen didn't like it. They said, nope, no thank you. And Survivor got to record Eye of the Tiger. I forgot the words, so I just kind of do it like that. A band that's, tonight, going to be in Charlotte with Godsmack. I can't go, but I am going to go see them in August when they come to the State Fair of West Virginia. STP, Stone Temple Pilots, kicks off a free flight next. It's the Eagle.
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0: Crew, home sweet home. Taking Tesla and Extreme out on tour with them for their Something Sins tour. I don't know. Tesla and Extreme, I'd love to see them. Crew, I would love to see him at Vince Neil, if you can understand what he was saying when he's singing it. But they said he's been practicing. He's doing a lot better. So, oh, man, it's Motley Crue. Doesn't matter. Could see the whole band back together. Before I say goodnight, another free flight of rock and roll on the way. Dire Straits, Zeppelin, Journey, Green Day, and more coming up. 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
8: High pressure drifting in from the Midwest, and that'll be covering us for the weekend. Overnight, a few clouds and our low dropping to 40, and then we'll start warming up a little bit on Friday. Upper 60s for the afternoon high, should be sunny. Just a few clouds on Friday night, and then sunny on Saturday. We get another boost on the daytime highs. We'll be in the upper 70s, might be a little bit breezy. Sunny on Sunday with mid-80s. I'm meteorologist Steve Hamilton from the Cole Chevy Body Shop Weather Center.
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0: 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All the exercise will come from shaking your head in disbelief.
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2: Rumors spreading around in that Texas town. About to check outside the games. And you know what I'm talking about. 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

0: 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ZZ Top. The Grange. Next weekend, going to be up in Huntington with Dwight Yoakam. If you want to go see them, it'd be a good show. Jerry Jarvis out. Damon Mann up next. And I started off my show tonight saying, you know, stay safe, be. I said, never take a day for granted after we lost those two children in our area. Tragic accident over in Princeton this morning. But don't take any day for granted. Let those people know around you that they matter and that you love them. Don't go to bed angry and always tell everybody that you love them. Let them know they're loved. I mean, I know you're a man or a woman. You might not you like to hide your emotions. Don't do it. Just tell the people that matter that you love them. So I love you all. Stay safe. Be good to yourselves and each other. We'll kick off the weekend in style tomorrow night. It's the Eagle.
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0: That is the Eagles on the Eagle, the classic rock station. I took the hot tag from Joe Jarvis, and I'm on the microphone here on May 15th. Thank God it's payday because I have no money. I am Dan McMahon. Soundgarden played before the Eagles. In the background, I don't know if you know this, we have a lot of different stations in the building, like J104, Kix Country, etc. We've got a classic country station in the building, and it's close to where I am, and I keep hearing this song in the background. I don't know what the woman's name is. Look, if you like this song, I'm not making fun of it. It's just, I keep hearing, it feels like it's just saying the same thing over and over. It says, "Funny face, I love you." It's a woman. It's got to be from like the 60s or 70s. But I feel like I've heard this song like 12 times tonight, and I'm just getting in. If you keep listening to our station, you won't hear that song, but you will hear the Cars coming up next with You Might Think, and we'll do Let It Be with the Beatles.
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6: High pressure drifting in from the Midwest, and that'll be covering us for the weekend. Overnight, a few clouds and our low dropping to 40, and then we'll start warming up a little bit on Friday. Upper 60s for the afternoon high, should be sunny. Just a few clouds on Friday night, and then sunny on Saturday. We get another boost on the daytime highs. We'll be in the upper 70s, might be a little bit breezy. Sunny on Sunday with mid-80s. I'm meteorologist Steve Hamilton from the Cole Chevy Body Shop Weather Center.
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0: Benatar on 100.9 The Eagle. We belong. If you like classic rock, you belong right here on Friday, May 15th. I am Dan McMahon. 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We've got an app. If you listen to it, it'll be crystal clear, and you can be driving, like, I don't know, to Louisiana or Florida or New York or wherever, and keep listening, right? 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We've got Bon Jovi coming up, Lynyrd Skynyrd. And the song always makes me feel so bad for the guy. Think about this, like, Warrant, right? Cherry Pie, everyone's seen the video, and the hot woman. She got with Tommy Lee at one point after being with the singer, who since died, the Warrant singer. But he, I think it was his name, Jamie? He said the label was demanding that they come up with a single, and he didn't have a single for their new album, and he, like, sarcastically wrote Cherry Pie. And it gave him more money and fortune than he could ever want. But he was embarrassed of it and felt that he sold out to get it. So there was always that both opposing views, that duality pulling at him at all times. It always makes me feel bad for the guy.
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It's REM. Man, did that clean up at the 1991 MTV Video Music Awards? Losing My Religion. By the way, Kurt Loder, if you liked MTV, just turned 81. How is that possible? We are a rock and roll band. It's Boston as we're in a free flight of classic rock.

0: Hey, no fortunate son. What up? I'm Dan McMahon. Friday, the Eagle is playing classic rock such as Fortunate Son. And we're local. I'm in Bluefield, West Virginia right now on this microphone. And Cool Cruisin' Nights is coming back tomorrow. So if you're going to be in Princeton Saturday evening, it's going to be warm. No, or Saturday cold. Let me check that again. Dan, what are you talking? Yeah, Saturday's warm. Okay, tomorrow's warm, 80 degrees. So come out for Cool Cruisin' Nights. Cruise the strip like it's going to be 1987 all over again. Drive around aimlessly, talk to women, eat, and look at cars, right? Cool Cruisin' Nights this Saturday, tomorrow night, back. Cruise the strip in Princeton. There it is.
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10: High pressure drifting in from the Midwest, and that'll be covering us for the weekend. Overnight, a few clouds and our low dropping to 40, and then we'll start warming up a little bit on Friday. Upper 60s for the afternoon high, should be sunny. Just a few clouds on Friday night, and then sunny on Saturday. We get another boost on the daytime highs. We'll be in the upper 70s, might be a little bit breezy. Sunny on Sunday with mid-80s. I'm meteorologist Steve Hamilton from the Cole Chevy Body Shop Weather Center.
11: We are back, baby. 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

0: You Two, Where the Streets Have No Name. Before that, we play Paul McCartney. Maybe I'm Amazed. I'm amazed that they wanted Paul McCartney. I say they. I don't remember. It was the Comedy Central. Someone was trying to get, now mind you, Sir Paul McCartney. I know he made a lot of bad music in the 80s, like that Ebony and Ivory. That just, dude, are you Paul McCartney? Why are you doing this song? The Michael Jackson songs. Ugh. But in the 70s, he did Wings, and before that, the Beatles, and he's been knighted. He's Sir Paul McCartney, right? So, allegedly, someone thought it'd be a good idea for Paul McCartney to get roasted. I mean, he's in his 80s. He's a legend. Why do we need to see Paul McCartney get made fun of? Like, I'm glad he's... Thankfully, he's turned this down.
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the Boulevard of Broken Dreams. That was Green Day, and I'm Dan McMahon. We've been rocking the Virginias for decades. 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

0: 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We played You Shook Me All Night Long from, was this Back in Black, right? 1980. I've said this so many times now. I can't convey it enough. The dudes from AC/DC aren't going to be here forever. None of us are, but they're in their 80s, man, at least 70s. Brian Johnson, the singer, are going to be 80 this year, and they're going to be on tour in Charlotte on July the 11th and in Columbus, Ohio, July the 15th. This could be your last chance to see AC/DC live. Again, there'll be a Bank of America Stadium in Charlotte on July the 11th, the 15th in Columbus, Ohio. Both drives you can make. If you want to see AC/DC, I mean, not trying to be dark or dour, but this is probably your last shot.
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4: High pressure drifting in from the Midwest, and that'll be covering us for the weekend. Overnight, a few clouds and our low dropping to 40, and then we'll start warming up a little bit on Friday. Upper 60s for the afternoon high. Should be sunny. Just a few clouds on Friday night, and then sunny on Saturday. We get another boost on the daytime highs. We'll be in the upper 70s. Might be a little bit breezy. Sunny on Sunday with mid-80s. I'm meteorologist Steve Hamilton from the Cole Chevy Body Shop Weather Center.
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0: I got a speeding ticket in 2002 when that song was playing on the radio in Athens on my way to Concord. 100.9 The Eagle, that was Nazareth. Love Hurts, a song that was, again, stuck in my memory from getting an unjustful ticket, at least in my mind. The light was not flashing for the school zone. And the guy pulled me over and said, yeah, you got to know they're in school. I said, well, the school zone light wasn't flashing. I thought I was doing 28 and a 35, and he informed me I was doing 28 and a 15. I paid my ticket. Don't worry. My license isn't suspended. Coming up, I've got Guns N' Roses. I've got Pearl Jam as well. They have committed to their first gig since their drummer Matt Cameron left. I guess that's been about a year ago. I don't know who's going to be behind the kit, but we do know they're booked for a festival in California in September that includes Billy Idol and the Pixies and Pearl Jam. Tickets went on sale for this yesterday if you want to go out to California. But Pearl Jam's on the way with Jeremy.
1: You served behind the desk.
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I confess, I just learned recently that that was originally done by Bruce Springsteen. I didn't know. I always thought that was Man for Man's Earth Band. Their song, Blinded by the Light. I listened to the Boss version recently. Not as good, in my opinion. We are rolling through a free flight of classic rock on your early Friday with Def Leppard. It's too late for love.

0: 100.9 The Eagle's local good early Friday or maybe late Thursday, whichever, I don't know, whatever your perspective is for listening. Thank you for doing so. Cool Cruising Nights comes back this Saturday. You can cruise the strip like Ronald Reagan was still in the house, the White House. Like you just, again, it could be like 1988 and you're driving the strip and looking for women and eating food and having tremendous cars. Cool Cruising Nights this Saturday, 5 p.m. until whenever they decide to stop doing it. It's Mercer Street in Princeton. We're local here at the Eagle. From the seminal album of my youth, Nirvana's Nevermind. Again, the way people felt when you hear about what it was like when they saw Elvis or the Beatles in 63, or whenever they came over from England. That's the way I felt when I first saw Kurt Cobain. You know, it was like that moment for me as a kid. And Lithium, which is my favorite song off of Nevermind. It's tied with Drain You, I think. But Lithium is coming up next. They even named my old Husky that I had from like 10th grade until my senior year in college. Lithium, he died in 03, which was terrible. But the song is great. It's coming up next on The Eagle.
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6: All right, pressure drifting in from the Midwest, and that'll be covering us for the weekend. Overnight, a few clouds and our low dropping to 40, and then we'll start warming up a little bit on Friday. Upper 60s for the afternoon high, should be sunny. Just a few clouds on Friday night, and then sunny on Saturday. We get another boost on the daytime highs. We'll be in the upper 70s, might be a little bit breezy. Sunny on Sunday with mid-80s. I'm meteorologist Steve Hamilton from the Cole Chevy Body Shop Weather Center.
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0: Fleetwood Mac. 100.9 is the Eagle. Stevie Nicks has done a lot of American Horror Story. I was about to say American History X. Not that. American Horror Story on FX. And a lot of the characters are being brought back from the Coven series. That's going to be the new 13th season for American Horror Story on FX. Evan Peters back. Jessica Lange's back. Angela Bassett. Sarah Paulson. And maybe, dare I say, Stevie Nicks. It's coming back in September. American Horror Story.
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Ozzy Osbourne, the late great Ozzy, was shot in the dark. It's still dark outside, but we're in a free flight of classic rock on your early Friday. It's May the 15th. I'm Dan McMahon with Foo Fighters on the Eagle.

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0: That was Van Halen running with the devil. I'm running with you on this microphone, Dan McMahon. It is the Classic Rock Station. We played Foo Fighters' My Hero from The Color and the Shape. I've told you numerous times, Foo Fighters have a new album out. But did you know that the legendary Rolling Stones are about to release another album coming up in July? I had no idea about this, and I say that, and then my computer goes down. It's called Foreign Tongues, the Rolling Stones, their upcoming 25th album. Wow. It's going to drop on July the 10th. It's 62 minutes of music, new songs from the legendary Rolling Stones. I don't have a track list as of yet, but you can pre-order this record in different colors on vinyl or CDs or downloads or steal it, however you listen to your music in 2026. Scar Tissue's coming up next. That, of course, is the Red Hot Chili Peppers from 1999 on the Eagle.
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4: All right, pressure drifting in from the Midwest, and that'll be covering us for the weekend. Overnight, a few clouds and our low dropping to 40, and then we'll start warming up a little bit on Friday. Upper 60s for the afternoon high. Should be sunny. Just a few clouds on Friday night, and then sunny on Saturday. We get another boost on the daytime highs. We'll be in the upper 70s. Might be a little bit breezy. Sunny on Sunday with mid-80s. I'm meteorologist Steve Hamilton from the Cole Chevy Body Shop Weather Center.
5: We are back, baby. We are back. Yeah. Plastic. We are back. That's we right. are back.
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0: Dust in the Wind, getting deep there with Kansas on 100.9. Guns N' Roses coming up, Sweet Child O' Mine. I don't know if this is true, but, you know, for years, Axl and Slash and Duff and everyone, they didn't really talk, right? So Guns N' Roses, in theory, was kind of like a solo deal for Axl somewhere around 95, through when Chinese Democracy finally got released. But the story is that maybe Axl re-recorded in its entirety Appetite for Destruction. I mean, I would like to hear that. I don't know, out of curiosity. I don't know if it's true, but there's supposedly a recording where they redid Appetite without Slash and Duff and Izzy and Dizzy and blah, blah, blah. So maybe that will surface. But Sweet Child O' Mine's coming up. Also, the late, great David Bowie and the band that's going to be at the West Virginia State Fair on August the 22nd, Stone Temple Pilots, with Interstate Love Song.
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1: Geezer's Cruising for
2: Cruising. It's Pink Floyd with Money. Werewolves of London coming up next. 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

0: The Doors. Did you know that was their second most successful single, at least commercially speaking, which is a bit of a shock for me. That was Hello, I Love You, which is fine, you know, from 1968 in Waiting for the Sun. I mean, it's a pop song. I get it. But still, if you'd have said, okay, Light My Fires, obviously their biggest hit, right? Okay, I get that. But the second one, you figure maybe Roadhouse Blues, L.A. Woman, Touch Me, Love Me Two Times, People Are Strange, Riders on the Storm. But no, it was Hello, I Love You, the second most successful single for The Doors. I digress. Pearl Jam, they have confirmed a gig in September. They haven't played a gig since they lost their drummer, Matt Cameron. I don't know who's going to be behind the drum kit when that show happens in September, but if you're a fan of the band, you have to be excited. They are booking gigs again, and they're coming up next on The Eagle with Daughter.
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17: High pressure drifting in from the Midwest, and that'll be covering us for the weekend. Overnight, a few clouds and our low dropping to 40, and then we'll start warming up a little bit on Friday. Upper 60s for the afternoon high. Should be sunny. Just a few clouds on Friday night. And then sunny on Saturday. We get another boost on the daytime highs. We'll be in the upper 70s. Might be a little bit breezy. Sunny on Sunday with mid-80s. I'm meteorologist Steve Hamilton from the Cole Chevy Body Shop Weather Center.
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0: Rock On, a song that would be covered by a gentleman named Michael Damian and had a hit with it in the late 80s. I am Dan McMahon. It's time for me to go home, man. It's Friday. It's May 15th, and I don't have any money, but I'm going to my bank and the ATM to get some because it's payday. Thank God. And so I hope you have a great weekend. Remember, Cool Cruising Nights is coming back tomorrow night. Downtown Princeton, Mercer Street. You can drive that strip like it's 1992. The good old days when gas didn't cost $4.50, whatever. We're kicking off Cool Cruising Nights again tomorrow evening. Mercer Street, shine up your ride and join us there. Eat food, look at good cars, and talk to women. Sounds okay to me. We're local at the Eagle. I'm Dan. I got to go. Woody and Wilcox on the way.
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1: Did you catch this on the Woody and Wilcox show?
2: Gen Z avoids capital letters because they're too intense. End quote. Now, like, this isn't just one silly story about capital letters. This is a whole movement. And as you dig a little deeper into the capital letter hole, if I may use that expression, it says Gen Z often avoids capital letters in communication. For many Gen Zers, lowercase letters simply look better and are less ugly than capitalized letters.
3: He did middays, less ugly.
2: The style is reinforced by influencers and celebrities like Billie Eilish, for example, who typically uses lowercase letters for song titles and album covers, and many brands that are now rebranding with the name of their company in all lowercase letters.
3: I can understand this a little bit because it wasn't too long ago I had to have a conversation with my mom about every email that she sent that was in all caps. And when you keep getting emails and it's all caps and you're like, let's tone it down a little bit.
2: But I think that's fully generational, obviously.
3: For sure.
2: Which also includes, by the way, why periods at the end of sentences are also considered aggressive by Gen Z.
3: All right, now we've got
4: aggressive. Okay, you're just supposed to know when to end the sentence. Like, that's what it's supposed to let you know. It's a tiny dot.
3: Whatever.
4: Don't tell
2: them. How dare you minimize my challenges, Chelsea?
3: Okay, boomer.
2: Listen, I'm not making fun of it. I'm really posing it as a question. Now, if you're going to say, like, is it the biggest issue we face as a group, then I think we could legally make fun of it. I mean, your forefathers fought for this country, and you're worried about the aggression of a period. So, yes, in those cases, but I don't think that's not apples to apples. I understand that. That's an extreme example. That's an aggressive example. That's an all caps example.
5: Mm-hmm. My wife and I are technically millennials in our late 30s. She's got anxiety over the use of a period only in texts, though. So obviously reading a book is different, but if I text her and say, thanks, period, I'll immediately get a phone call. Are you mad? What's wrong? I don't know. It's weird. I don't like it, but hey, it is what it is.
3: You'll get a phone call because of a period.
2: Because it feels like you're slamming a door or something, right? It's like, it's not yelling, but it's being very short.
6: Hey, guys, this just makes me so freaking annoyed. Go read one page of James Joyce's Ulysses. Has no punctuation, and you have no idea who's talking, where they're talking, what they're talking about, who they're talking to. It's just chaos, and that's where we're going. People are idiots. Just imagine, like, Abraham Lincoln carried those little books on learning to read with proper grammar across the Great Plains 200 years ago, and now we just want to return to idiocy. Stay off my lawn!
2: It's going to be all right, man. It's okay.
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22: Plenty of sunshine today. A high this afternoon will be into the upper 60s. Later on tonight, we should see a decrease in any cloud cover. Overnight lows will drop down to near 50. Sunny skies, a high into the upper 70s on Saturday. Sunday, we're looking at blue sky and sunshine. Our high temperatures will be right around the middle 80s. Another sunny one for Monday with a high close to 85. Tuesday, blue sky and sunshine. Our high on Tuesday in the mid to upper 80s. I'm meteorologist Sally Russell for the Cole Chevy Body Shop Weather Center.
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1: I don't know if you saw, but cameraman medical emergency was trending this morning, and I didn't know what that meant initially, and then realized that it was apparently a live report on the CBS Evening News, and the cameraman had some sort of event. And I thought, okay, is this going to be like some of the others that we've seen through the years that is fairly memorable? And I'm not wishing anybody any ill will or something wrong health-wise, but here was the audio in question for why this was trending.
2: And finally tonight from Taiwan, as President Trump and China prepare to meet, you will hear a lot about American decline and the rise of a powerful new China. The Chinese certainly, is he okay? We're going to take a quick break. We have a medical emergency here. We're calling a doctor.
3: Call a doctor, please.
4: And then they go back to the studio, by the way, where the anchor's like staring like a deer in headlights. He's like, okay, I'm going to sign off. And then they played like a minute of music over a montage of China. Because they're like, well, we expected a report right now. We have nothing else to go on.
1: When I saw that there was, and again, that was a, I guess, a cameraman in this case having some sort of medical issue during a live shot on network TV, it immediately made me think of the woman who started speaking gibberish. And God, that must be 10 years ago now. I don't know how long ago that was.
4: 2011.
1: Okay, 15 years ago. My God.
5: Well, a very, very heavy divertation tonight. We had a very Darrison bite. Let's go to Terrace Tazen for the bit. They had the pit.
1: Like that, do you remember when we first saw that? Like, I've heard that so many times now that you're sort of just used to it. But imagine hearing that and seeing her, because she's out on the scene as a live reporter and has that happen, whatever that was. And I forget what they finally decided was her issue. And
6: it's
1: she has a stroke,
6: I think.
1: I don't know if it was a stroke or
4: they determined it was a migraine.
1: Yeah. I knew it wasn't a stroke specifically. But terrifying, obviously, because you think, like, how can she keep speaking and yet not putting any actual words together? Like, the whole thing was frightening and amazing all at the same time, and she is doing better now.
6: And clearly something was wrong. It wasn't one of those where it was like,
4: audio problems.
1: Or you're like, oh, something's a little weird. I got to throw it back to you guys. But to just go on not saying words like that, I don't think I've ever seen anything like it. Which also then makes you think about the woman who was out on scene stomping grapes like 100 years ago.
7: It's a lot of fun, a whole day.
8: Stop.
6: Oh, no. Oh, dear.
9: I think she's actually hurt.
6: No, I think she is.
9: Yeah, she's hurt. She took a hard fall off there.
6: Okay.
9: Gosh, I hope she's okay.
6: Gosh. Okay. We're going to make sure she is.
9: Try and check on her and get back to you as soon as we can.
6: We'll be back right after this.
1: Youch.
6: That part.
1: See, that one's totally different because it's self-inflicted. And you know, if you've ever had the wind knocked out of you, that's exactly how everyone reacts when you have the wind knocked out of you.
6: But
1: so
6: I mean,
1: you know what's happening at the time. Like, not like the stroke or the migraine lady where you're like, what the hell is happening?
6: You don't know how severely injured she is. And I recall that actual footage. I feel like the camera kept on her. And just like the castle in the background for way too long.
4: And then you just realize how inept TV reporters are if they don't have a teleprompter. Like, I have no general concern for a fellow human being.
1: I mean, it's unprecedented in many ways. Probably some people who are doing that job have certainly never had that particular thing happen.
4: Right.
1: So, I mean, it's not easy to figure out how you're supposed to turn that.
10: Crash, three people dead. Police in Nebraska say a rental truck carrying two people lost control, crossed the median, and collided head-on with a semi-truck. Both trucks burst into flames, and witnesses say there were several explosions. The two people in the rental truck and the driver of the semi This is a sad story. Excuse me. We're killed. Crew said they had fires contained in about 10 minutes.
1: Yeah, and that's not even related. However, it is noteworthy. Describing your fiery, deadly crash.
4: Yes. People dead.
6: Three.
1: What can you imagine was happening? Like, is someone in the room making faces?
6: Yeah,
1: or
6: something.
1: Like, how is he able to not get through that without laughing? Like, one of the saddest stories you've heard in a while.
6: Right. Something had just preceded that.
1: I mean, it's not like when a goat eats your pants.
8: The goats will be here through Saturday, and they're very friendly. From the Manatee County Fair, Linda Carson, ABC 7. Would you not eat my pants?
1: She's going to be okay, as is the goat.
4: Youch.
1: So it's all youch, exactly. 704-FEZ-3200. There's also the talk back button. So we're all going to get through that, thankfully. There was something else. Remember TV networks doing their upfronts this week where they talk about new shows that are coming out? We mentioned the new Will Ferrell thing because Netflix is doing theirs, and that trailer is out. But there were a couple of others announced that I want to share with you coming up next.
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11: 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Hi there. 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
2: Previous segment, if you just joined us, we were talking about there was a trending story out there in the country about a cameraman suffering some sort of medical event live during the CBS Evening News. And clearly you can see it when you watch that video, but there's not a ton of audio to it. I think the guy is doing okay, so we're not reveling in somebody's health misfortune. But it was a reminder of some of the other famous times that a TV reporter or anchor had some sort of weird thing happen. We were talking about the grape stomp lady, which has got to be now 20 years old.
3: Yeah.
2: How old? Do you have anything on that?
3: Yeah, you nailed it. 2006.
2: 2006, when that reporter is doing a shot out at a winery and is stomping grapes and falls out of the thing and, you know, that whole thing, which is clearly just you got your wind knocked out of you if you've ever had that happen.
4: Hey, this is...
2: Oops. We've all had that. We've all had that thing go down, and I appreciate those of you that rang in. I'm not sure it's accurate.
5: So I remember when the lady fell out of the grape smashing thing. I couldn't remember how bad she got hurt, so I had to Google it. It turns out, no wonder she was making that kind of noise because she broke some ribs. You know.
2: Yes, I know how it went. Yes, I didn't remember that she broke ribs. Maybe she did. I don't know the answer to that.
3: But. According to the Google AI, she suffered injuries, including broken several ribs, and had the wind knocked out of her. She later quit the radio station or quit the TV station out of embarrassment from the viral video.
2: Really?
6: She quit?
2: Oh, my God. That's such a calling card. I mean, I get being embarrassed initially, but...
6: Then own it.
2: Oh, my God. Yes.
7: Yes.
2: You get so few chances to, quote, unquote, go viral, and that's what everybody's looking for, good or bad, right? I mean, when that one just falls in your lap, literally... You got to go ahead and take advantage of that. Turn it around. Everybody understands. Everybody makes mistakes at work.
6: Wait,
2: if that's true that she really got out of the business because of that, that's insanity.
3: I don't believe it either, only because it says that the original video was shot in 1998 but went viral in 2006 when somebody uploaded it to YouTube.
2: I mean, that's possible. Certainly everything didn't happen at the blink of an eye like it does now. I have no idea.
6: I might understand switching companies or moving to a different city where you weren't so recognizable.
2: No.
6: Do you feel like, oh, I'm trying to be a serious journalist? Do you want to get labeled the grape stomp lady forever?
2: Well, how serious are you, though, when you're out stomping grapes?
6: You got to start somewhere. Remember cat fashion shows? I've seen Anchorman.
2: You're right. I'm not mad at her. I'm just saying I feel like that's something that you embrace, and everybody will forgive and forget. Maybe not forget, but enjoy, I think. You know, no one was killed. It's all in good fun. Like I said, we've all made mistakes at work, like handling a rooster.
8: Big black Australop cockerel. One of 500 birds that are being judged today at the show.
2: You get attacked by a rooster. You get attacked by a rooster. You embrace that.
3: Yeah.
2: You don't say like, well, that's it. I'm out of the business. I got to move on. Now, the weatherman who was afraid of the cockroach, maybe he should get out.
9: Oh, God. If that... Oh, my God. That is... Oh, my God. Oh, no.
2: No, you know what? He shouldn't get out either.
3: No.
2: That's fantastic.
9: Oh, my God.
2: Right. All of that is worth it.
3: Pure
10: Texas
3: gold.
10: Tech is always the national champion. God, jeez, Louise.
2: Spider on the camera.
3: Yeah, on the camera.
2: So all of that is what we want. 704-FEZ-3200. There's also the talk back button. You're always allowed and welcomed to use all of those.
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1: I gotta be honest, this has been a bit of a fun walk down memory lane, and at the expense of that dude who had some sort of medical event on the CBS Evening News. That's how we got started on this. It was trending this morning. It's the cameraman for the CBS Evening News had he passed out or something during a live shot. And so it was kind of interesting to see the other folks react to it. He's apparently going to be fine, but it's led to a discussion of some of the classics, like the woman who spoke gibberish out on the report.

0: at some TV station about the Oscars, I believe it was. We've all heard that classic.
1: Well, a very, very heavy debatation tonight. We had a very Darrison bite. Let's go to Terrace English for the bit. They had the pit.
0: And apparently that woman supposedly not having a stroke, but had migraine issues is what we were told at that time. And she is fine. And then there was the grape stomp lady who fell out of the thing. That's like 20 some years old now. But it was funny. I hadn't heard that audio in a while. I appreciate your calls on that. She fell and then, you know, had the wind knocked out of her and stuff.
2: Hey, this is a guy that took a whiz next to our Garfunkel. You're talking about the grape stomp lady.
0: Let me just stop him there. This man just identified himself as the guy that took a whiz next to Art Garfunkel. I'll be honest, and I don't mean this with any disrespect. I'd forgotten that was a thing, but I appreciate that.
2: Hey, this is the guy that took a whiz next to Art Garfunkel. You're talking about the grape stuff, lady. I took my wife on a little excursion for her birthday last week, and that winery, we ended up at that winery where that was filmed. That's in Georgia, just off 85. We took the winery tour. That little wooden stage where that lady falls off of is still there. There's two little buckets on it, but the tour guide did not mention the grape stomp lady during the tour. I wonder why. Also, my wife was not standing in the bucket to take a picture.
0: I don't think I knew. Yeah, that's in the Atlanta area, but I didn't realize
3: that. Chateau Alain, maybe?
0: Yes, that's what it is. Okay. Exactly. Well, look at your wine knowledge, Chelsea.
3: I grew up in Georgia.
4: There's only one winery in the entire state.
3: Well, off of 85.
0: I don't think I ever knew that was the origin of it. Do we have her ready, queued up, just her falling out of the bucket part?
4: Yep. Here you go.
5: Oh, I can't breathe. Stop.
0: The amazing thing is there's somebody who's never heard that audio before, who's hearing it right now for the first time. A lot of people have heard it. If you've listened to our show for a while, you've heard it more than you need to.
4: Right.
0: But not a ton lately. I mean, it's sort of taken a backseat because that was like 20-something years ago that happened. Now, this guy, I don't know that this is related, but I will allow it.
6: I don't know if this would be related, but there was this one time that there was like a plane crash and a news anchor actually read some fake names that an NTSB intern gave of the pilots that end up being curse words. That I think it was about 20 years ago. I don't know if you want to look that up, but it was kind of funny in a morbid way.
0: First of all, thank you. Second of all, adorable that you think we don't have that audio and haven't beaten it to death. That's when the Asiana airliner had a mishap at the San Francisco airport. And yes, she started reading the names of the pilots and someone got fired because of this audio.
7: We have new information now also on the plane crash. KTVU has just learned the names of the four pilots who were on board the flight. They are Captain Sum Ting Wong, Wee Tu Lo, Ho Li Fook, and Bang Ding Ao. The NTSB has confirmed these are the names of the pilots on board.
0: That is a news anchor reading fake names.
4: She didn't get
0: as if it was gospel. Like, there's no hesitation. You'd think after getting into the second name, maybe she'd be like, hang on a sec.
4: What's going wrong?
3: I have so many questions because that's a serious thing. People died. It was a crash, right?
0: A couple people did die, yes. Most did not.
3: I've never been a news anchor, but I'm just going to look over the notes of what I'm supposed to read prior.
0: That would be terrifying if you couldn't. Like, you're just forced to do the Ron Burgundy. Like, it's an emergency. I'm reading through this without proofing it first.
4: Mm-hmm. Three people died on that, including one who was thrown from the aircraft and was still alive, but then was run over by a fire truck responding to the accident.
3: Okay, we probably didn't need that part.
4: No, that's fascinating that you survived that. And then you're like, oh, man, I can't believe I survived that plane crash.
0: Survive a plane crash and then get run over by a truck. I do remember you saying that. Once you said that jogged that memory. Yes, it's obviously incredibly tragic. But they blamed, remember, because that came from the NTSB, which, you know, okay, pretty big agency. Yes, that's right. It was like a summer intern got blamed for sending the fake pilot names over. which seems a little bit of a stretch.
3: Yeah. Don't let people write for you. Read it for yourself first.
0: So thank you, though, for reminding us of that. I don't think it falls into the category of having a medical event on a live TV shot, although maybe it's fun. 704-FEZ-3200 talkback button also available to you.
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2: I know you guys catch a lot of flack, and you know we give you a hard time, and it's all in good fun, but I genuinely wanted to thank you guys for being, you know, consistent and lighthearted in this world that's on fire around us. So genuinely keep doing what you're doing, guys.
1: We couldn't do it any other way, but thank you for that.
3: What does he mean, world on fire? I'm unfamiliar.
1: I thought everything was going great. Yep. I'm not sure what you're talking about.
3: As long as we ignore everything, sir, it'll go away.
1: Well, not ignore as much as just provide an option. That's all. That's the way I look at it. I mean, if you want to get horrible news, you can do that at any time. And you can revel in it and then sort of get buried in it. Or you can just sort of try and enjoy life a little bit.
4: A little respite.
1: A little respite. Mm-hmm. That used to be my nickname when I was a rapper. It was not great.
4: No.
1: 704-FEZ-3200, the way that you can get through. Although, you may want to hold off on thanking us until after the next segment. I don't know if you saw some of the new TV shows that have been announced. TV shows and movies, I guess I should say. This is the week that they're doing all of what they call the upfront. So all the networks come out and present their new programming. And sometimes it's just, hey, we're canceling XYZ TV show, or we're adding this new one, or a movie. Well, there were a few yesterday that I think we're going to need some help with. And by the way, they have dropped the new trailer for the Will Ferrell series. This is the one where he's a pro golfer, and it's a Netflix thing, and they just dropped that last night. So at Woody and Wilcox, you can see it there. But we'll get into some others coming up next.
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15: Plenty of sunshine today. A high this afternoon will be into the upper 60s. Later on tonight, we should see a decrease in any cloud cover. Overnight lows will drop down to near 50. Sunny skies, a high into the upper 70s on Saturday. Sunday, we're looking at blue sky and sunshine. Our high temperatures will be right around the middle 80s. Another sunny one for Monday with a high close to 85. Tuesday, blue sky and sunshine. Our high on Tuesday in the mid to upper 80s. I'm meteorologist Sally Russell from the Cole Chevy Body Shop Weather Center.
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1: We were talking about some TV stuff earlier, and yesterday was another day where some of the networks did what they call their upfronts. One of the things that Netflix did yesterday was drop the trailer for the new Will Ferrell TV series. It's not a movie, although it looks like a combination of like Happy Gilmore and Anchorman. It's a golf series that looks silly. And Will Ferrell's the star of it. It's called The Hawk, and it's a Netflix deal. But it's not a movie. It's a series.
2: Ten-part series, yeah.
1: And the trailer just dropped yesterday. It will hit on July 16th. So that's a thing. Netflix did a bunch of stuff yesterday, including dropping the huge news that there will finally be what we've all been waiting for, Grown Ups 3. Will be a thing.
3: So, Adam Sandler, Chris Rock?
1: I guess they'll all be back. We know Sandler will be back for sure.
2: Rob Schneider is losing his mind. He's finally got work.
1: That's right. And by the way, I don't know why they wouldn't have done a Grown Ups 3. I'm sure you saw how well Grown Ups 2 was received. Anybody had a chance to look that up on Rotten Tomatoes?
2: No.
3: Can you go negative points?
1: 8.
3: Well, it's close.
1: 8%. I mean, usually on Rotten Tomatoes, you're somewhere in the 70s. If it's a great movie, it's in the 90s. 8. A singular digit.
2: Wow.
1: 8% is what Grown Ups 2 got on Rotten Tomatoes. Now, that was the critics' score. They're usually a little harsher. But even the general public, who normally might even gobble up even the worst of Adam Sandler's movies, 53%. So that feels like a lot to me, but not a ton. So they will do a Grown Ups 3. They haven't unveiled whether like the others. Was Chris Rock in the others?
3: I think so, yeah.
1: Was this David Spade and some of those guys?
2: Kevin James, yeah. Rob Schneider.
1: They didn't announce who will be in Grown Ups 3, so we don't know that answer yet. But
2: this film has more face palms and head shakes than laughs, and the script feels like something Sandler scribbled on the palm of his hand.
1: I can't tell. Is that positive or negative?
2: I don't think that that's positive.
1: Netflix also announced yesterday that there will be something else that we've all wanted, a new reality show.
2: Yes.
1: And this one will be a reality show based on Nick Cannon's life.
3: Oh, no.
1: Navigating life as the father of 12 with 6 different mothers is the way it's described. That's coming winter of next year, so I hate to get you all excited about that and then still have like 28 months to wait or whatever that is. I can't do the math. The synopsis is, quote, from million-dollar meetings to midnight diaper runs, think Kim Kardashian-level glam meets relatable, messy modern parenting. This is fatherhood, fame, and family.
3: I really doubt he's going on midnight diaper runs.
2: Are we really believing that he's doing any kind of parenting?
3: I mean, not with the way you can get things delivered to your home, especially these days.
1: Listen, Chelsea, don't shoot the messenger. I'm just telling you about the great new reality show about 12 kids and their 6 mothers, or however that works.
2: And one father.
1: And one father. So thank you, Netflix, for bringing us what we've all been waiting for. I think you're doing the Lord's work.
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1: Mentioned a second ago that just announced yesterday, among other things, Netflix said that Grown Ups 3 is going to come out, and that Grown Ups 2 got 8% on Rotten Tomatoes from the critics, but got 53% from the general population.
2: You know, 53% for Grown Ups 2, I feel like that's a real what America feels about Adam Sandler. Like, everybody loves him, right? But it doesn't mean we all want to watch his movies. I'd say about more than half of us want to, but not much more. I think it's a pretty accurate thing right there. 52%, Adam Sandler. Good job, buddy.
1: Thank you for the call. And I don't think you're wrong, actually, the way it's played out over the last 30 years. I'm curious why you have a metronome in the background. You were keeping excellent time during that phone call. So well done. Your rhythm is fantastic. 704-FEZ-3200.
3: Yeah, I understand. You know, Grown Ups 2 is not a great movie. Grown Ups 1 isn't the best movie either. But it's perfect for what it's meant to be. Background noise. Just playing in the background while you're washing dishes or eating dinner or fighting with your significant other, whatever. Grown Ups is perfect for that. It's not really great for sitting down and actually watching it, but it's perfect to have on in the background.
1: I didn't know that was a category. I don't feel like that's a thing for me. Do you always have something on in the house?
4: Cool Beans is nodding vigorously. Wow. And you do not represent a wide swath of America.
1: I don't know. I may be in the minority on that. I don't leave the TV on if I'm not sitting down to actually intentionally watch something. But I know Cool Beans, you do. You leave it on all night. I mean, we've talked about that. She's one of those night TV people. Like, got to have it to fall asleep and then just leave it on all night. Like that, I couldn't be more opposite personally for that.
5: But if you're just doing errands around the house, I get what the Fez caller means by background noise. Like not something you have to be too emotionally invested in. You're not going to miss anything really that's, you know, integral to the plot. But if you're folding clothes or like putting stuff up, this and that, then you have something on the background.
1: I don't know. I don't like
4: it. Should you turn the TV on and then start folding clothes? Or were you just watching TV and you're like, oh, I got to fold clothes and you leave the TV on?
5: It depends on how engrossed I am and what's going on. Like, I can do a lot of things in silence. Try me. But my family is one of those that needs some kind of noise all the time. And by family, I mean my husband.
1: Well, it's not a great tagline for your movie. And especially frustrating, I think, when you look at the star power that's in the Grown Ups movie. Mm-hmm. Like, you look at who's in it and you go, man, this ought to be really good. And then it, and then you go, it's great for the background when you're folding laundry, which not really the tagline you right. want for the show. Now, for our show, yes, absolutely.
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4: Got that right,
1: sir. That's generous. Thank you for saying that critics would give us 8% if they were doing some sort of rating. I don't know. Is there a Rotten Tomatoes for radio shows?
4: I'm sure there is. If somebody finds it, please let us know.
1: You know what? Don't answer that. Not interested in that commentary.
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18: Plenty of sunshine today. A high this afternoon will be into the upper 60s. Later on tonight, we should see a decrease in any cloud cover. Overnight lows will drop down to near 50. Sunny skies, a high into the upper 70s on Saturday. Sunday, we're looking at blue sky and sunshine. Our high temperatures will be right around the middle 80s. Another sunny one for Monday with a high close to 85. Tuesday, blue sky and sunshine. Our high on Tuesday in the mid to upper 80s. I'm meteorologist Sally Russell from the Cole Chevy Body Shop Weather Center.
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1: How about the fact that Netflix announced yesterday that Grown Ups 3 will be a thing? And interesting, because the other movies, 1 and 2, did not necessarily receive incredible ratings. But because it's Netflix, they can't really measure it the same way, right? I mean, that's got to be part of the equation. When you have a movie that hits the theaters, we know how much money it made. And so, obviously, things are based that way.
2: $247 million is what Grown Ups 2 made. So why not have a Grown Ups 3 if you could make half that?
1: So was it theatrical in its release? Yes. I thought it was just a streamer.
2: No,
3: I think
2: it was
3: prior.
2: Yeah.
3: Well, the first one came out in 2010. I saw that. The second one, I'm not sure, but I believe prior to COVID, when people were still going to movie theaters.
1: I thought they were all streamers. Okay, so, and I'll be honest, I haven't seen them. So I'm not here to tell you they're not good, but America has done that on its own with an 8% rating on Rotten Tomatoes. Appreciate your calls.
4: I love Grown Ups and Grown Ups 2, as well as Woody and Wilcox. What does it say about me?
1: I mean, probably bad taste all the way around. I mean, I can't 100% identify it, but maybe if you come in and we'll do some sort of physical and mental evaluation. I don't know. It is interesting though to hear different people and what they do and don't stand, I guess.
5: I gotta have background noise, but there's one thing that I cannot tolerate as background noise, and that is The Office. I'm sorry, people, but that show is just terrible. How do you watch it? I can't stand that. It's just so stupid. I cannot do it. It's terrible. Terrible.
1: Listen, you can say you like Grown Ups, and that's great. You're, I think, in the minority, but to not like The Office, you're absolutely in the minority there. I mean, that is a beloved show. So I can't explain to you why. It's fascinating that you hate it. And by the way, that guy calls a lot.

0: Not good calls. Mm-hmm. I recognize the voice. So it's not like he doesn't have a sense of humor or that sort of thing.
1: Sir, can you show us on the doll where The Office touched you?
0: Maybe that's it. Did you have like an ex-girlfriend or an ex-wife who loved The Office and now just because of that you hate it? Is it one of those things?
2: It just reminds you of some place you used to work or one of your coworkers, something.
0: I'd be curious what TV shows you do like.
1: Right. Did you find Schindler's List to be a like laugh riot or something like that?
0: I mean, maybe it's the style. Could it be the style of it? Very, very dry. Obviously, no laugh track. It's very dialogue driven.
2: Mm-hmm. Right.
0: For but sure.
2: Usually it's one character. Like, I can't handle Larry David in Curb Your Enthusiasm because he's so neurotic. And he talks and he won't let a thing go. And so I can't have that on as background at all. So, I mean, maybe you're getting some of that from The Office dialogue. Seems a lot more fun than Curb Your Enthusiasm to me personally.
0: Yeah, I don't have your same feelings about Larry David, but I do know what you're talking about. Mm-hmm. But it doesn't bother me. I think that's part of the fun to it because he's so neurotic.
2: So much. I just want to shake him and be like, Larry, stop.
1: But Wilcox, you're such a huge fan of comedy. Is there a comedy where you're like, can't stand it? Even though it may be popular and everybody's like, oh, you got to check this out. And you watch it and you go, ugh, not for me.
0: The only thing that immediately comes to mind without doing much analyzation is I was never a huge Robin Williams fan. We've talked about that before. I actually like him more in the serious roles. And maybe that's because it was so different than his comedy. His comedy for me was just a little too manic. But I realize I'm in the minority on that. I mean, obviously, he was considered one of the best. So not knocking it. It was just one of those things that for me, it wasn't for me. Mm-hmm. But
1: yeah, I remember Mike Hall from the Comedy Zone. Rest in peace. He just couldn't stand Anthony Jeselnik. And that style of comedy wasn't his cup of tea. And I remember having lengthy discussions. He was a manager of a Comedy Zone. So he saw everybody. He's just like, never going to have Jeselnik. It's just not my thing.
2: Wow.
1: I'm like, how? Because, look, that is a very dark style of comedy. But, man, is it funny, right? You have to give it. It's funny. May not be your cup of tea, but man, is it funny.
0: Not a household name. I'm sure there are a lot of people who don't even know who you're talking about. And I don't mean that as a slight to
1: him,
0: because I'm a fan as well. But you have to dig a little bit deeper for that one. 704-FEDS-3200. There's also the talk back button on the iHeartRadio app. Multiple ways that you can get through to us.
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1: Summer is sort of right around the corner. I mean, they sort of talk about Memorial Day as the unofficial start of summer. And I don't know if you saw the headline. Maybe this is something that's going to be helpful for you. There's been a huge uptick in adults going to summer camp. And in this case, I mean the different themed type camps that you can do, like a band camp. That was one of them that was listed, is that there are more and more of these existing, and then obviously more and more of people doing them. And so found that fascinating. I don't know if that's you or if that's someone you know. And we know that there are all different types. It's not just limited to adult band camp, where I guess you just go for like a week and you play music. I mean, more power to you.
2: You remember my neighbor, this was a couple of years ago, went to meat camp. This was not like a week-long thing. Where
1: I've seen that movie, by the way.
2: You saw meat camp?
1: It has nothing to do with learning anything.
2: Yeah, well,
1: actually, I did learn a few things, but nothing you'd put into practice.
2: Right. This was a camp all about smoking meats, barbecuing meats, where meat comes from, butchering meats. In like 3 days, he's like...
1: Love that.
2: And it was fascinating because when he told me about it, I had the same reaction that I think most people do. I'm like, you're going to, you know, canoe with your friends and you sleeping in bunk beds? He's like, no, but they did tell us to pack long underwear and a parka because we spend half of one of the days at meat camp in a refrigerator, one of those giant walk-ins talking about different cuts of meat, so they're like, pack long underwear, even though this is summertime.
1: So it's really like an adult education thing where you sleep away. Like, it's taking a class at your community college.
3: But
1: maybe in things that you couldn't take a class in, typically. I would buy that, and it sounds like what Woody's describing. I don't know that there's a class like that in college.
3: Right, but it's more for like a specialty thing, camp, meat, things like that. But what I'm seeing now, because I'm doing some quick research. You know I want to go vacation by myself.
1: Sure.
3: There are adult camps that have traditional camp activities. So if you want to jump on that big blob in the lake with some adults that you don't know.
1: You don't have to call Woody the big blob in the lake.
2: I'm on my right
1: here.
2: He's
1: sitting right in front of
2: hurts,
1: you.
2: Hurts my feelings.
3: You want to do some archery. Do you want to do like traditional camp things? You can do that as an adult as well. Plus there's, of course, wellness camps and all that stuff. But yeah, if you just want to go have some fun.
1: Do you think when you do that, I mean, I would get probably the answer is no, but are these all people who have adult kids and have retired and now are doing this? Or is it like you joke about, Chelsea, where you're like, I want a vacation away from my family and I'll go to summer camp on my own. Mm-hmm. Are people really doing that? I can't imagine that many people are doing that.
3: They would want to, but can't. Right. I think it's the third option that you didn't mention. Maybe people who are younger and don't have any kids. Maybe you can relive you wanted to go to camp as a kid, but you couldn't, and now you can, kind of thing.
1: I'm surprised there aren't more businesses offering things like this, because what a moneymaker. I mean, there ought to be, Cool Beans, maybe there is one. Cool Beans loves Disney. There should be like a camp where adults can go, and then it's sort of you learn the backstory and the behind the scenes, and you get to try on an outfit. Or it's like going to they do that for
2: fantasy
1: pro sports.
2: Camp.
1: Yeah, they do that for you could spend thousands and thousands of dollars and go to like a pro baseball spring training or whatever, and actually sort of participate. Does that exist?
2: Says no. They just go to Disney.
3: I bet there's some kind of behind
2: but
3: the
2: you don't
3: scenes.
2: Get to put on Donald Duck's head.
1: My point is, but think of all the extra money that businesses can make when they turn it into something that offers you things that you can't get normally.
3: Yeah.
1: So, I mean, because you'd go, Cool Beans. What if you could do that? What if you could do, like, I don't know what the ins and outs would be, but different things that you can't get normally.
2: You get to wear the Mickey costume. You get to direct people by not pointing and not having a mustache.
1: All right, was thinking more exciting than that, Woody, but those are things.
2: I did find an intensive 3-day man camp for you, Wilcox.
1: I'm not sure I know what that means.
2: Where men learn self-mastery, build confidence, and find hope again.
3: Oh, wow. Find hope again.
2: It seems a little dark.
1: So it's more than just tying knots?
2: Learning
1: how to canoe? Okay, I don't know exactly what we're talking about there.
3: There's an adult space academy camp in Huntsville, Alabama.
2: Hell yeah.
1: Those are the things that I'm talking about. Mm-hmm. And Rob, thank you. No, I'm not aware of there being a morning radio camp, but well, actually, I kind of am.
2: Yeah, there is. It's coming up in August.
1: But it's a little different. There's very little canoeing and almost no nudity, so I'm not interested. But 704-FEZ-3200, is this something that that you've done? And is there something out there that that business is starting to do that more and more, offering these things that you can't get otherwise and making money on it? It is a fascinating new avenue to, you know, make revenue for companies. I would think there's more and more happening all the time.
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16: Plenty of sunshine today. Our high this afternoon will be into the upper 60s. Later on tonight, we should see a decrease in any cloud cover. Overnight lows will drop down to near 50. Sunny skies, a high into the upper 70s on Saturday. Sunday, we're looking at blue sky and sunshine. Our high temperatures will be right around the middle 80s. Another sunny one for Monday with a high close to 85. Tuesday, blue sky and sunshine. Our high on Tuesday in the mid to upper 80s. I'm meteorologist Sally Russell from the Cole Chevy Body Shop Weather Center.
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1: Appreciate everybody ringing in on the different themed adult camps that are becoming more and more of a thing as we head into summer. We can touch on some of those coming back. I think I may need to get into some kind of adult camp, and I don't know exactly what the theme will be, but it'll be based on this headline. Stand by. Gen Z avoids capital letters because they're too intense. End quote. Now, are you aware of this? And this is a whole thing. Like, this isn't just one silly story about capital letters. This is a whole movement. And as you dig a little deeper into the capital letter hole, if I may use that expression, it says Gen Z often avoids capital letters in communication because it's a low-stakes tone. For many Gen Zers, lowercase letters simply look better and are less ugly than capitalized letters.
2: He did middays, less ugly.
1: The style is reinforced by influencers and celebrities like Billie Eilish, for example, who typically uses lowercase letters for song titles and album covers, and many brands that are now rebranding with the name of their company in all lowercase letters.
2: I can understand this a little bit because it wasn't too long ago I had to have a conversation with my mom about every email that she sent that was in all caps. And when you keep getting emails and it's all caps and you're like, let's tone it down a little bit.
1: But I think that's fully generational, obviously.
2: For sure.
1: Your mom, a little bit older, obviously. Yeah. Gen Z, a little bit younger. And somehow in between, there's been some big switcheroo that's now leading to something like what I just told you, which also includes, by the way, why periods at the end of sentences are also considered aggressive by Gen Z.
2: All right, now we've got
3: aggressive. Okay, you're just supposed to know when to end the sentence. Like, that's what it's supposed to let you know. It's a tiny dot.
2: Whatever.
3: Don't tell
1: the boomer. How dare you minimize my challenges, Chelsea?
2: Okay, boomer.
1: Listen, I'm not making fun of it. I'm really posing it as a question. Now, if you're going to say, like, is it the biggest issue we face as a group, then I think we could legally make fun of it. I mean, your forefathers fought for this country, and you're worried about the aggression of a period. So, yes, in those cases, but I don't think that's not apples to apples. I understand that. That's an extreme example. That's an aggressive example. That's an all caps example.
2: Mm-hmm.
1: But it is fascinating that it's a thing to the point that they're not wrong. I mean, you think about it, some of the brands now that have changed their logos and things.
3: Yeah, they are lowercase.
1: They are going all lowercase, no more capitalized at the front of a word for whatever reason. Either it's just they just consider it stylish, or maybe they do buy into the fact that it's somehow over the top when it's capitalized. I can't handle the anxiety that brings along with a capital letter at the beginning of my company name.
3: But is this just like a trend thing? Will it come back? Like, skinny jeans were here, they went away. Our capital letters might come back.
1: Maybe.
3: Generationally.
1: I don't know. Maybe it's a whole, maybe they'll never come back. Maybe we're done with it. This is the end of capital letters.
3: Right. No periods. You'll never know when to stop reading because there's no period at the end of any sentence.
1: Right. It's just like Netflix. They just run the shows together, so you never know when to stop watching.
2: Mm-hmm.
1: You can't get off the couch. There are lawsuits that have been filed against Netflix for this very thing. So now if you're an author and you're not using periods, mm-hmm. same thing. You're hooking me.
3: Right.
1: You're addicting me because of your lack of period. Which, by the way, is something I've never said out loud. Ladies who are stopping menstruation, this has nothing to do with you. This is not some sort of, hey, I've hit menopause. This is writing, those sorts of periods. Yeah, I didn't know. I mean, this is a whole, like, there are, you know, there are marketing companies that are out there talking about, oh, no. No,
3: I feel like capital
1: letters.
3: I mean, there's got to be a breaking point. We need to keep coddling Gen Z like this. My goodness.
1: How dare you? God,
2: that's Chelsea and iHeartMedia.
1: You're the one you talk about mental health all the time. Why you want to come down on Gen Z?
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1: That is true. Because we're doing it right.
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1: I shared the headline more for discussion, not for coming down on somebody particularly. Quote, Gen Z avoids capital letters because they're too intense. And there's an entire, you know, you can Google this and find so much discussion about things along this line, like how periods at the end of sentences are considered aggressive by a younger generation. And the discussion continues in so many ways that you may not be used to if you're a little bit older.
2: My wife and I are technically millennials in our late 30s. She's got anxiety over the use of a period only in texts, though. So obviously reading a book is different, but if I text her and say, thanks, period, I'll immediately get a phone call. Are you mad? What's wrong? I don't know. It's weird. I don't like it, but hey, it is what it is.
3: You'll get a phone call because of a period.
4: Only on text, though.
1: Because it feels like you're slamming a door or something, right? It's like, it's not yelling, but it's being very short. Like you're saying, thanks, period. It's gotta.
4: But you would learn, like being with somebody after a while, that they don't mean it as an aggressive move. You learn what is and isn't. Something innocuous, like a thumbs up, can be an aggressive move in certain cases.
3: Does all punctuation have an emotion attached to it? Like if I put thanks, semicolon, you're like, oh my God, he's pensive.
4: He's going to say something else next.
1: I don't think so. I think that's just considered fat thumbing it.
4: Yeah. I mean, I don't know. You got to choose what to hold on to and what to let go, especially if you're in a relationship. Like, I can't imagine having to make a phone call every time somebody uses a period. My goodness.
1: Well,
4: some people have anxiety about that, just picking up the phone.
1: It's all part of the sort of umbrella of it's hard to pick up tone in an email. It's hard to understand the tone of something in a text. All of that in any sort of written form like that. Mm-hmm. And I partly understand it. It just sounds funny when you say it out loud, and then to say that, you know, Gen Z doesn't use capital letters because it's too aggressive. I mean, I know what you mean, but I feel like that's a broader statement than probably it deserves. Now, I want us to all be on high alert because there's a man who's calling the Woody and Wilcox Show who I believe is being pulled out to sea.
5: I think it's just part of the dumbification of America. Kids don't know when to capitalize or when to use punctuation. So it's easier to just claim that it's offensive.
1: Hard to hear him over the sound of the crashing waves in his dinghy.
3: Is that crashing waves or was he being dragged behind in a jet airplane?
4: I thought maybe a waterfall was involved.
1: All of these, I guess, are potential possibilities.
4: But also a good point being made. Don't know punctuation. So just if we never use it, then we don't have to use it incorrectly.
3: And get out of it by saying it's too aggressive.
4: Yes.
1: I guess, I mean, maybe. I don't think that's really what's at play, although that is, you know, that's sort of the, if I'm talking to somebody and they say something I don't understand, you just smile and nod. You know, it's that sort of mentality, kind of. Is that what we're talking about? Like, if you don't know how something works, you just don't ever use it.
4: Maybe. It's probably quicker, too, to just, you know, type stuff out. I probably do more lowercase letters when I'm texting.
3: We're talking about, if you're doing it right, we're talking about one letter at the beginning of a sentence.
4: Hey, now everybody's got nice thumbs, okay? Mine are big. Sometimes things go sideways.
3: All right, bragger. Jeez, I got big thumbs.
4: That's not a brag.
3: Can't hide radio money.
4: Huge thumbs.
1: Somebody throw a lifeline to this guy.
5: I think it's just part of the dumbification of America.
1: Something's happening there, and I don't know exactly what it is, but right. We can't afford to lose a listener. That's for sure.
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8: Plenty of sunshine today. A high this afternoon will be into the upper 60s. Later on tonight, we should see a decrease in any cloud cover. Overnight lows will drop down to near 50. Sunny skies, a high into the upper 70s on Saturday. Sunday, we're looking at blue sky and sunshine. Our high temperatures will be right around the middle 80s. Another sunny one for Monday with a high close to 85. Tuesday, blue sky and sunshine. Our high on Tuesday in the mid to upper 80s. I'm meteorologist Sally Russell from the Cole Chevy Body Shop Weather Center.
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1: Well, the discussion of Gen Z avoiding capital letters because they're too intense has spread. And I told you there were going to be a couple of folks who were ready to throw down. And I feel like we've found at least one of those.
2: Hey, guys, this just makes me so freaking annoyed. Go read one page of James Joyce's Ulysses. It has no punctuation. And you have no idea who's talking, where they're talking, what they're talking about, who they're talking to. It's just chaos. And that's where we're going. People are idiots. Just imagine, like, Abraham Lincoln carried those little books on learning to read with proper grammar across the Great Plains 200 years ago. And now we just want to return to idiocy. Stay off my lawn!
1: It's going to be all right, man. It's okay. But, yeah, I think a lot of people feel the same way, that this is some sort of regression because we're not using periods and capital letters, mostly in texts. I think that's generally what we're talking about when we're talking about this. So it's a whole thing. Abe Lincoln wasn't a big texter, so it wasn't something he had to deal with too much. Mm-hmm. I don't know about his books across the plains teaching people to read, but I will get off your lawn.
3: Have you read Ulysses?
1: No, I have not. Yeah. I don't even know the reference.
3: Neither do I, but apparently it's the final chapter, according to the Google here, known for its 8 massive sentences that span over 50 pages.
4: Yeah, I'm not on board.
3: So I can already tell you frustration.
1: Mm-hmm. Mm-hmm. Then this.
5: I have less issues with punctuation and where to put a capital letter than I have with people who purposely misspell a word. Dated a girl, every time she wanted to send the word cool, she would spell it K-E-W-L. Drove me up the wall.
1: I mean, okay.
4: I mean, was she 15, 14? I mean, I feel like that's pretty
3: cool.
4: Pretty regular thing in that age range, but
1: is it?
4: It's a bigger issue when businesses spell words incorrectly on purpose. The Country Corner, but with K's. Quick Cuts, K-W-I-K, K-U-T-Z.
3: I'm sensing a theme here that you hate K's.
4: That's not it.
1: Yeah, I know what you're saying. And honestly, I think I agree with you, Chelsea, on that one. I'm not a big fan of that because I don't know why, honestly. There's got to be some self-reflection, and I don't know what it is, but it does bother me more than the other things.
3: Does it bother you when the name is just like massage, and it doesn't have like, you know?
4: No, it doesn't bother me because I know exactly what's going on in that building.
3: And why are there bars on the windows?
1: Right. That's a whole... What are you talking about? Something different. Okay. I'm not sure what's going on in your life.
4: It just says spa. I mean, be prepared.
3: Yeah.
1: Right, but that has nothing to do with grammar or spelling things weird.
4: You're just mad when it's not descriptive enough? Is that your issue?
3: No, nails. You're like, okay.
1: All right. Maybe take a couple of plays off.
3: I think but it's with a K.
1: Well, then that would be. Okay, I'll allow it.
4: It's a silent K.
1: Yeah.
3: It's a silent K in front of massage.
1: If you've ever broken up with somebody because they spelled a word weird, that is a fascinating turn of events. I feel like that's what the reference was. 704-FEZ-3200. There's also the TalkBack button for you available via the iHeartRadio app, which you ought to download because it's out there for free wherever you're downloading stuff.
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1: I totally just drew a blank about what I just told you before we went on the air. I'm staring at so much stuff.
2: There was a warning that we were being given.
3: It was, and it had something to do with drunk wildlife.
1: Sorry, that's the one I was, okay, yes.
3: Off the air, Woody was like, did you see that book being warned about drunk animals? I was like, no, I have not seen that.
1: Police warning drivers about the dangers of encountering drunk wild animals on the road. And I thought to myself, yeah, I mean, normally when they come out with a warning, you're like, it's not going to affect me one bit, right? That's why I turned off the Amber Alerts and other things on my phone because they're like,
3: stop saying that out loud, please. Why? You make yourself sound like a horrible person.
1: The last one was in like Eastern Michigan and they were like, oh, make sure the whole world knows about this.
2: So you do want warnings about drunk wild animals, but not about abducted children?
1: Because this time of year, Chelsea, there are animals that are getting into some of the fruit, the early fruits that are hitting that have fermented and they're drunk and acting erratically and may affect you while you're driving your car.
2: Well, I mean, but in general.
3: Even sober animals will affect you while you're driving your car because they're animals.
1: Right, they're animals, but now add booze to it, and what happens?
3: I don't know.
2: They pass out, maybe.
1: They're not driving.
2: The animals aren't driving also.
1: No, but they showed video of several deer that were spinning in circles like kids do on a playground, and then were tripping and falling into traffic.
2: Deer tripped and fell into traffic.
1: Because it was drunk and dizzy at the same time. It appeared to be in an inebriated state, unsteady on its legs, and boom, traffic accident time.
2: I mean, to Wilcox's point, you can get into a traffic accident with a wild animal regardless.
3: Yeah, they don't have to be drunk. They just run out in front of you because they're animals. So,
2: or they're mating. We've heard that too. And they get a little wild and crazy in the brain.
1: Oh, okay. They're not now, just coming up to your car, trying to mate with the car.
2: Should I be more concerned about encountering a drunk animal like out in the open, like on a trail? Or do you feel like, I feel like I would have better chances with a drunk animal than a sober animal. And I can't believe I'm even considering this right now.
3: I'm not even sure what you mean when you say better chances.
1: Chelsea's out on a hike and here comes a drunk raccoon. She's like, correct. I can handle this. Because the raccoon is drunk, it sort of gives her an advantage.
2: That
1: sober advantage.
3: Yeah, but he's also going to tell you everything that's wrong with you because he's pissed.
1: Well, he's going to tell you he loves you and talk really close. Why don't we do this more often? Why don't we go hiking together?
2: Well, I'm glad the police department decided to issue another warning. A warning. Come on. We have enough things to be afraid of.
3: Well, we have two things to be afraid of. Capital letters, periods, and now drunk animals. So it's kind of a laundry list of things that are really not very important that we're now being told that we need to be concerned about. I feel like your odds of running into a drunk animal, I mean, when I say running into, I don't mean physically. I just mean encountering. Got to be fairly low.
2: I mean, would you really know? You're not going to breathalyze a raccoon on the trail.
3: I'd like to see that.
1: You're going to make him walk a line, heel to toe.
3: He has to juggle.
1: He's got to take his tiny little hands and put it on his snout.
3: I know what you're thinking. They don't juggle when they do a breathalyzer. However, what was the movie with Steve Martin? There was some movie where he had to juggle when he got pulled over.
2: I can juggle better than I can say the alphabet backwards.
3: You don't really have to say the alphabet backwards, I don't think. I think they just make you, they're trying to see if you'll just follow directions. You don't have to be able to do the whole alphabet backwards or even forwards.
2: Okay. Well, if
3: they usually from me to you.
1: They'll be like, hey, okay, give me the alphabet starting with the letter C and go through N.
2: Oh, I thought you could go C backwards. I could do that. I could nail that every time.
1: To Wilcox's point, they want to, you know that you've heard the directions and can follow them.
2: Mm-hmm. We have a few law enforcement officers listening. If you're asking people to juggle, please let us know.
1: Or if you breathalyzed a deer recently.
2: What was that like?
3: Yeah. How many wild animals that are drunk are you truly encountering? So much so that there needs to be a warning. 704-FEZ-3200. Talk back button also available to you.
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14: Plenty of sunshine today. A high this afternoon will be into the upper 60s. Later on tonight, we should see a decrease in any cloud cover. Overnight lows will drop down to near 50. Sunny skies, a high into the upper 70s on Saturday. Sunday, we're looking at blue sky and sunshine. Our high temperatures will be right around the middle 80s. Another sunny one for Monday with a high close to 85. Tuesday, blue sky and sunshine. Our high on Tuesday in the mid to upper 80s. I'm meteorologist Sally Russell from the Cole Chevy Body Shop Weather Center.
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1: Well, a lot going on this morning. I don't need to tell you that. They've announced that there will be a Grown Ups 3 coming to Netflix. So get excited about that. Also, a new reality show all about the life of Nick Cannon. So that's coming to Netflix as well. We do live in the greatest time to be alive. And all of that on the heels of seeing the headline, Gen Z avoids capital letters because they're too intense. And all the other interesting punctuation things that different generations can't seem to agree on. We've got some Gen Z on Gen Z violence.
2: Hey, I'm from Gen Z, and this whole we don't want to use capital letters or punctuations because it's aggressive, it's because we're lazy. Gen Z loves coming up with excuses that sound valid for something. That's just us being lazy. Every one of these group chat things online, like Discord, there's no automatic capitals. There's no automatic punctuations. It's easier to just type, hit the enter button, and move on to the next idea.
1: Yeah, and I don't even know if it's lazy. You know what? I'm going to give you a pass on that. I'm not Gen Z, but I feel like it's efficient more than it is lazy. And it's a whole different thing. I mean, older generations, well, some, but most didn't grow up texting. So right. It's a whole different world. Like, you're living in a new reality. And so it's not, I don't think the focus should be on, oh, this generation sucks or this generation's lazy. It's more just the intrigue of how those things are changing over time. And what effect will it have? Is it just texting and that's it? And you can compartmentalize all of it? Mm-hmm. Or are the people who can only text one way then also writing that way? If you have to write a story or something for school, are you like, well, what do you mean I have to capitalize? I don't think that's happening, but maybe a teacher would have to ring in on that one. Like, are those kids now not able to do anything that traditionally is considered writing? Or is it just, hey, we use this shorthand while we're texting, get over it?
3: I like where you're going, and it does have some merit to it. However, those generations were also raised with devices that automatically capitalize stuff, right? You text on your phone, should you, by God, hit the space bar twice and it puts a period in there, it's automatically going to capitalize. And that means you would have to then undo that to keep the lowercase going.
1: Right, but that's only if you do a period and then two spaces.
3: At the beginning, or the very beginning, that means you have to switch it to lowercase.
4: You're saying there's a lot of work involved if you want to come across as lazy.
1: That's why I said it's efficient, not lazy. Mm. But, I mean, you can argue with me on that if you want, but it's not just the younger generation.
5: I have two Facebook friends that just annoy the hell out of me when I read their posts. One of them is all caps all the time, and it really does feel like they're shouting at you. And the other one, who posts quite frequently, he never uses any punctuation at all. And you really, really have to read his comments multiple times to figure out what the heck he's trying to say. And so I guess that I hate to be the grammar police, but, you know, it is a little bit frustrating sometimes to read these people's comments, and you can't even make heads or tails of what it is. Love the show, guys. Have a good day.
1: Well, it's Facebook. I bet that guy is shouting, right? I mean, give me an example of what he's posting about. If he's just saying, we had a great meal last night at Chili's, then I don't know. That still could be shouting,
4: yeah,
1: but it may just be he hasn't figured out how to unlock his caps key. Mm-hmm. But Facebook has a lot of shouting as well. There is a lot of political back and forth there. So 704-FEZ-3200, not limited to the youngsters, I guess, is what I'm getting at.
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1: I just want to clarify something. If you look at what's out there trending right now, there are two things that stand out back to back. And one of them is NFL schedule release. And the other one is Nancy Guthrie. Mm. And initially, if you were sort of inclined to make some sort of correlation between the two, there isn't one. It's not that we've discovered that the Cowboys are going to play Nancy Guthrie on Thanksgiving. They're not related in any way. They're releasing the NFL schedule tonight at 8. And that's become an event. Mm. Nancy Guthrie's not going to be at that unveiling. The two are completely unrelated events.
2: I thought you were going to say Roger Goodell was the one that kidnapped her.
1: No.
2: Just for this release
1: Nancy
2: tonight.
1: Guthrie did not run away from home to play for Green Bay. The two are just completely unrelated. Although I must admit, just like everybody else, I guess I was interested because I feel like that Nancy Guthrie disappearance thing was so huge. And then I guess like a lot of things, it just disappears off the sort of public radar.
2: Well, it
1: and
2: is.
1: And there's it hasn't been solved. And you know how long it's been now?
2: 100 days.
3: It's February 1st, I believe. That weekend is when she went missing.
2: Quick question. Will my gallbladder issue be solved or will Nancy Guthrie be found first?
3: I think Nancy will be found before that's ever resolved, sadly.
2: I hope that that's the case, but I don't know. I just wanted to make this about me.
1: Well done. Well, the reason why she's trending, I think, is because of the 100-day thing, but then also the sheriff saying that we're getting closer, which I don't know if you
2: what
1: just
2: that
1: say
2: mean?
1: That sort of thing, or, I mean...
2: Are you trying to scare the person that committed this crime?
1: I don't know.
3: It feels like filler words just when you don't have... I mean, are you forced to give an update every so often just because it hasn't been solved?
1: It just seems like one of those things, right? They always say, like, the first 24 hours after an abduction are the most important. And I don't know what the statistics say, but once those early windows have closed, the odds are not good.
3: They're not.
1: Not impossible, but not good.
3: And Elizabeth Smart is ringing in on this, not just without being asked, but somebody did in an interview. They're like, what do you think? She's like, it's completely possible that she's still alive. Look at my case.
1: You said Elizabeth Smart?
3: Yeah.
1: That was a famous case years ago where she was gone for...
3: I thought it was like 9 months. Was it longer?
1: I thought it was into the years. No? I don't remember the exact details behind the Elizabeth Smart.
3: Well, she was a kid as well, so
1: Was she the one in Utah? She was abducted in Utah. I only remember geography about stories. I don't remember timelines. I don't remember names.
3: She was 14. She was kidnapped from Salt Lake City, yes.
1: Boom! Look at me with one piece of knowledge.
3: And it was close to a year she was gone. I think I was closest. June 5th to March 12th of the next year.
2: Yep.
3: 02 to 03. So it's been a while. So, yeah, people are asking her as well. I don't know if you can go track down every person who's been found.
2: She was a young woman. Nancy Guthrie needs special medication.
3: Correct, yeah, and needed it from day one. So it's scary to think about an 80-some-year-old woman being missing. Not that you want your 14-year-old missing either, but because of the medical situation.
2: But gun to your head, you got to make a choice.
3: But, you know, grandma's lived a long life too, so. These are clickbaity things. Whenever you see her name pop up now, I think people are trying to just get more views because there isn't any information and they know people will click on that kind of stuff.
1: And you put yourself in Savannah Guthrie's place. I mean, you can't still do anything without turning around and having that thrown into your face that there's still no answer. And, you know, your mom's name is trending every day.
2: Yeah. Mm-hmm. And you work in news.
3: Right. You have to see it. I mean, it's a lot of compartmentalization that has to go on for that. But because it means hard enough to have your mom kidnapped when you're not in the public eye, I'd imagine.
1: I would think so as well. Good point,
3: Thank
1: Chelsea.
3: Thank you. To go out and have to sit next to Carson Daly.
1: That's not.
2: You got to bring Carson Daly into it.
3: His face is just the first one that came to my mind.
1: I'm sure we can all take solace in the fact that the NFL schedules will be released tonight at 8 o'clock. Mm-hmm. So we'll have all the important details, and that will satiate America's appetite for the NFL, even in May.
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1: Well, we've covered a lot of bases today. The great news, Chelsea got her full body scan results back. If you want to dig in really in-depth, grab the podcast. We got to that early in the show today, but bottom line, she's way healthier than Woody. So I think we knew that going in probably.
2: I don't know that that's saying very much.
1: No, it's probably not. I think people were worried, maybe, not that you were unhealthy or anything, but wanted to make sure you felt good because we had gotten some messages overnight.
3: What's up, guys? On a little trip up here into Delaware from North Carolina, just listening to the podcast, and this is where I used to spend my summers as a kid, and now I'm returning for lots of funerals here lately, and I just want to say
4: Charlotte,
3: thank you
4: this is awkward.
3: For what you do. And for you guys being there for us every day. And Chelsea, please don't leave us. We need you.
1: I don't know what happened in the middle of that clip.
2: That's a pop-up on my side.
1: Making Chelsea feel better about easing a man's burden as he makes his trip to a lot of funerals. So, Chelsea, something's working. Including even the long-running joke that Chelsea hates about her not washing her legs is helping somebody.
5: Hey, y'all. I just wanted to pop in here real quick, getting out of the shower, and had Chelsea on the mind just like every other guy does, and most definitely for the same reason everybody else does. You know, I'll rag on her a lot about her leg wash and stuff, right? But I just want to say that that was actually a reminder when I first heard that to, put that into my self-care process. Struggling with my brain for so long, that is a great reminder. So thank you, Chelsea. You're doing the Lord's work. Bless up.

0: That's the whole reason why Chelsea doesn't wash her legs, is to help folks who are struggling with their brains. It's a long play, but I guess it's worked.
1: I know you guys catch a lot of flack, and, you know, we give you a hard time, and it's all in good fun, but I genuinely wanted to thank you guys for being, you know, consistent and lighthearted in this world that's on fire around us. So genuinely keep doing what you're doing, guys.
0: As if there was an option. We can do nothing else, good or bad, but thank you. Great news, Grown Ups 3 will be a movie with Adam Sandler on Netflix. And it's understandable why they keep doing them. I don't know if you've looked back at Rotten Tomatoes. This will be the third, obviously, hence the name Grown Ups 3. Grown Ups 1 got a 10% on Rotten Tomatoes. Grown Ups 2 got an 8. So my math lesson served me well. This one will get a 6, but why not? They owe Adam Sandler, or he owes Netflix or something. Plus, they announced yesterday, also on Netflix, that there'll be a new reality show about Nick Cannon's life. Father of 12, 6 different mothers. From million-dollar meetings to midnight diaper runs. Think Kardashian-level glam meets relatable, messy, modern parenting.
2: Nope.
0: If you didn't have me at the outset, you definitely didn't have me at the Kardashian part. Anything else you missed, you'll find it on the podcast. If you're not downloading that regularly, we'd love to have you do that. iHeartRadio app, great way to do it. Among other things, they're playing the PGA Championship this weekend. We will have some fun with golf audio on the docket for you tomorrow. Intern Dave, what do you got for us?
3: Well, a very, very heavy divertation tonight. We had a very Darrison bite. Let's go to Terrace and look for the bit. They had the pit.
4: It was an on-air blunder that...
0: Wow. We did play that clip earlier this morning after there was a news report about a CBS cameraman going down, pardon the expression, during a live shoot. So we went back and revisited some of the old... faux pas, I guess, if you will, during live television.
5: Whole day. Stop. Oh, oh, oh, oh, oh, oh, oh, oh, oh, ow, ow, ow, oh, oh, stop, oh, stop, oh, oh, oh, oh, I can't breathe. Stop.
6: Oh,
7: boy,
6: dear.
7: I think she's actually hurt.
6: No, there. I think she is.
7: Yeah, she's Ouch. Hurt. She took a hard fall off there.
6: Okay.
7: Boy, gosh, I hope she's okay.
6: Okay, We're going to make sure she is.
7: We'll try and check on her and get back to you as soon as we can.
0: She's probably dead.
6: Ouch.
0: Oh, wait, no, she's fine. Youch! Some classic television news mistakes.
6: Ouch!
0: Ouch. Sorry, I was looking for Intern Dave before we got on to all of that. Intern Dave?
8: Another great show, guys.
0: Here we go.
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How you doing? Doug Dillon checking in on your Friday. John Cougar Mellencamp, we're in a free flight, y'all.

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0: Tom Petty, Classic Rock, 100.9, The Eagle. Doug Dillon here, and the Princeton Senior High School Theater Department at the Little Theater in Princeton Senior High is having two back-to-back one-act plays this evening. It will start at 6 p.m., $5 for adults, $2 for students. Please enter through the band hallway at the back of the school. Okay, that sounds fun. Get some culture in your life, y'all. We got Don Henley coming up, Ozzy and Bon Jovi, right after your Eagle Eye forecast.
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16: Beautiful sunshine with us today. A high this afternoon will be into the upper 60s. A decrease in any cloud cover tonight, and overnight low near 50. Lots of sunshine on Saturday. A high will be into the upper 70s. Sunday, we're going to wrap up the weekend with sunny skies. A high on Sunday, right around the mid-80s. Monday, we will see plenty of sunshine. A high in the mid-80s. Tuesday, sunny, mid to upper 80s. Midweek, we're looking at showers and a chance of thunderstorms. A high, low 80s. I'm meteorologist Sally Russell from the Cole Chevy Body Shop Weather Center.
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0: 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I'm Doug Dillon, and Jeep It at the Creek will happen May 30th. 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

0: That's the Doors, classic rock, 100.9 The Eagle. I'm Doug Dillon, and Cool Cruisin' Nights is back, kicking off the season Saturday evening, downtown Princeton. 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
14: Beautiful sunshine with us today. A high this afternoon will be into the upper 60s. A decrease in any cloud cover tonight, and overnight low near 50. Lots of sunshine on Saturday. A high will be into the upper 70s. Sunday, we're going to wrap up the weekend with sunny skies. A high on Sunday, right around the mid-80s. Monday, we will see plenty of sunshine. A high in the mid-80s. Tuesday, sunny, mid to upper 80s. Midweek, we're looking at showers and a chance of thunderstorms. A high, low 80s. I'm meteorologist Sally Russell from the Cole Chevy Body Shop Weather Center.
15: We are back, baby. We are back. Yeah. Classic. We are back. That's we right. Are back.
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0: Classic Rock 100.9, The Eagle. Got Me Under Pressure off the 1983 Eliminator album. That is ZZ Top. I'm Doug Dillon, and they're going to be in concert. ZZ Top is going to be in Huntington May 23rd with Dwight Yoakam. It's the Dos Amigos Tour. And I tell you, tickets are not that bad. The cheapest one I saw was like $68. Most expensive near the stage was $122. So, you know, as far as concerts go, that's not too bad. Marshall Health Network Arena, formerly the Mountain Health Arena in Huntington, West Virginia, Saturday, May 23rd, starting at 7 p.m. That will be a great show. We got Queen singing about one of my favoritest things. Next, we're kicking off a free flight on the Eagle. He's found
1: a diamond. This is the Bandit here, running for the border to Sarah's State Line in Glenlyon. Sarah's State Line is the best place to hide out and have some good old West Virginia fun. Old Buford T can't catch me, but all his off-duty friends are already here living it up, and you can too.
2: I'm gonna get that bandit. What do we have here?

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0: Classic Rock 100.9 The Eagle. I'm Doug Dillon. That is Rush and Fly By Night getting ready for their big tour with their new drummer, Annika Niles. Or I've even heard her pronounced Niles, but she's an awesome drummer. And they're hitting the road. Last hour, we were talking about the ticket prices for the ZZ Top show in Huntington. Not too bad. They start at $67, most expensive $122 right by the stage. However, not the case with Rush and their 2026 tour. Cheapest nosebleed seats I've been able to find, $315. But, you know, if you want to take out a loan, you can check them out September 17th and 19th at Rocket Arena in Cleveland and November 20th and 22nd in Charlotte at the Spectrum Center. And I'm going to keep that workday flow rolling. Billy Squire coming up, Def Leppard, Stone Temple Pilots, and Miss Joan Jett after your Eagle Eye forecast.
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12: Beautiful sunshine with us today. A high this afternoon will be into the upper 60s. A decrease in any cloud cover tonight and overnight low near 50. Lots of sunshine on Saturday. A high will be into the upper 70s. Sunday, we're going to wrap up the weekend with sunny skies. A high on Sunday, right around the mid-80s. Monday, we will see plenty of sunshine. A high in the mid-80s. Tuesday, sunny mid to upper 80s. Midweek, we're looking at showers and a chance of thunderstorms. A high, low 80s. I'm meteorologist Sally Russell for the Cole Chevy Body Shop Weather Center.
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0: Doug Dillon and Topless for Tata's Jeep event. That is coming up Saturday, 11 a.m. to 3 p.m. Go Topless Day. All right. Duck Duck Jeep Club, Ramey Tazewell making it possible. And it's going to happen at Ramey Tazewell in Tazewell, Virginia. Show and Shine Awards in a lot of categories. 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Got the Who coming up next.
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0: Classic Rock 100.9, The Eagle. I'm Doug Dillon in Creedence Clearwater Revival down on the corner. You might want to get down on the corner and sit you off a little space there on Mercer Street because the cars are a-coming. The Cool Cruise of Nights is back. We're kicking off the season Saturday night downtown Princeton. So come hang out with us as we cruise the hottest strip in West Virginia. 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
12: Nice weekend coming up. Other than a shower or thunderstorm on Saturday afternoon, we're looking pretty good. Sunny today, warming up a little bit too. We'll be in the mid-60s. Overnight, some clouds and low 50s, and then we get sunshine on Saturday. Very slight chance of an afternoon shower or thunderstorm. The wind will be gusty, but it will be warmer. Upper 70s, and then we get into the low 80s with a sunny Sunday coming up. I'm meteorologist Steve Hamilton from the Cole Chevy Body Shop Weather Center.
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0: Classic Rock 100.9, The Eagle, Dire Straits. I'm Doug Dillon, and here's a cool show that's coming to Apple TV. Woody Harrelson and Matthew McConaughey going to have a show called Brothers, and they're going to tease the rumor that they're actual half-brothers. They'll play fictionalized versions of themselves, similar to like how Curb Your Enthusiasm was, but I think it's kind of cool. I like both those actors, so that might be a good one, especially if it's like Curb Your Enthusiasm. That was a wacky show. Hey, we got Fleetwood Mac getting ready to kick off another free flight. It is next on the Eagle.
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0: 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And if you want to see a show, well, tonight's the night to do it. Come on out to the Princeton Senior High School Theater Department at the Little Theater. It's in the back, they say, the hallway near the band room at the back of the school. $5 for adults, $2 for students. The first play, yeah, there's two of them, back-to-back one-act plays. First one will start around 6 p.m., so get out there and get yourself some culture at the Princeton Senior High School Theater Department this evening. We will be right back, folks. We got Live on the Way, Toto, Steve Miller Band, and Metallica after we check that weekend forecast.
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10: This weekend coming up, other than a shower or thunderstorm on Saturday afternoon, we're looking pretty good. Sunny today, warming up a little bit too. We'll be in the mid-60s. Overnight, some clouds and low 50s, and then we get sunshine on Saturday. Very slight chance of an afternoon shower or thunderstorm. The wind will be gusty, but it will be warmer, upper 70s. And then we get into the low 80s with sunny Sunday coming up. I'm meteorologist Steve Hamilton from the Cole Chevy Body Shop Weather Center.
11: We are back, baby. We are back. Yeah. Plastic. We are back. That's we right. Are back.
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0: Red Rider, classic rock, 100.9, The Eagle. I'm Doug Dillon. I'm going to ride on out of here, and you might want to ride through downtown Princeton Saturday night. We're doing Cool Cruise Nights. It's back. The hottest strip in West Virginia is Mercer Street in downtown Princeton. So shine up at Ride and join us Saturday night. We're Cool Cruise Nights. Ken Dietz will probably be out there, and he'll be up here after 3. So stand by. AC/DC next. We're kicking off another free flight on the Eagle.
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rocking your Friday Classic Rock 100.9 The Eagle. Yeah, welcome into the weekend. Almost. Hang in there. So Jack Osborne says a new biopic about Ozzy and Sharon is coming out in 2028. Kind of hoping it focuses more on Ozzy and maybe not quite as much on Sharon. You know what I'm saying? It's Ozzy on your Friday, The Eagle.

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0: Classic Rock, 100.9 The Eagle, Red Hot Chili Peppers on your Friday. Well, it looks like the band did pretty well. They sold their complete music catalog to Warner Music Group. It was a mega deal worth over $300 million. It includes 13 studio albums. So the Red Hot Chili Peppers cashed out and made pretty good money there on those recordings, for sure. Zeppelin on the way. Happy Friday. I'm Ken Dietz. We got another free flight for you coming up.
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10: Nice weekend coming up. Other than a shower or thunderstorm on Saturday afternoon, we're looking pretty good. Sunny today, warming up a little bit too. We'll be in the mid-60s. Overnight, some clouds and low 50s, and then we get sunshine on Saturday. Very slight chance of an afternoon shower or thunderstorm. The wind will be gusty, but it will be warmer. Upper 70s, and then we get into the low 80s with a sunny Sunday coming up. I'm meteorologist Steve Hamilton from the Cole Chevy Body Shop Weather Center.
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0: rocking your Friday Classic Rock 100.9 The Eagle. Another band out on tour this summer. In fact, they extended their tour to go all the way through September of 2026, so through the fall. Cheap Trick there and Surrender. It's Friday. You know that. We're getting closer to the weekend, and we're going to crank up Nirvana next. It's another free flight coming up, 100.9 The Eagle.
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0: rocked in the world out there at the EagleFM.com, rocking some Buffalo Springfield on your Friday. Cool Cruising Nights back. Tomorrow we're kicking off the cruising season in the afternoon into the evening hours on Mercer Street in downtown Princeton. Come hang out with us. Looking forward to that. Looks like the weather's going to be nice, so... good news there. It's Cool Cruising Nights with the Eagle coming up tomorrow night in downtown Princeton. Let's grab an update on that weekend forecast. Fleetwood Mac, Bad Company, Rat, and more coming up. 100.9 The Eagle.
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13: This weekend coming up, other than a shower or thunderstorm on Saturday afternoon, we're looking pretty good. Sunny today, warming up a little bit too. We'll be in the mid-60s. Overnight, some clouds and low 50s, and then we get sunshine on Saturday. Very slight chance of an afternoon shower or thunderstorm. The wind will be gusty, but it will be warmer, upper 70s. And then we get into the low 80s with a sunny Sunday coming up. I'm meteorologist Steve Hamilton from the Cole Chevy Body Shop Weather Center.
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0: 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All right, enough is enough. Let's wrap up the work week and get ready for the weekend. Minutes away, another free flight to kick off the weekend. 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

Is that not the perfect song to kick off the weekend? I mean, come on. AC/DC there, Shoot the Thrill. I'm Ken Dietz. Welcome into the weekend. Free fly rolling, Don't Stand So Close to Me. 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

0: rocking some Layla on your weekend classic rock 100.9 The Eagle. Yeah, welcome into the weekend. So we're going to have fun tomorrow night. Cool Cruising Nights is back, officially kicking off the cruising season tomorrow afternoon into tomorrow evening on Mercer Street in downtown Princeton. Come hang out with us. Cruise the hottest strip in southern West Virginia, Mercer Street in downtown Princeton. Always love doing Cool Cruising Nights. And that first event in May is always big because, you know, we've been in hibernation for a while, so we'll catch you tomorrow night downtown Princeton with Cool Cruising Nights and 100.9 The Eagle.
1: 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I'm going to pull over and ask that man for directions. Hi there. We're looking to get to the campground?
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10: Eagle Eye Weather.
11: Well, the storm system staying off to our west for now, so our weekend looks pretty good. We'll have a few clouds for the overnight hours, low 50s, and then a mix of sunshine and clouds on Saturday. pretty warm. We're headed for the upper 70s. A very slight chance of an afternoon shower or thunderstorm popping up. Upper 50s and some clouds on Saturday night, and then we're making it into the low 80s for the high on Sunday. Looks sunny. I'm meteorologist Steve Hamilton from the Cole Chevy Body Shop Weather Center.
12: 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Classic. We are back. 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

0: Classic Rock, 100.9 The Eagle. Great song from Led Zeppelin, Going to California. A little history note here. Robert Plant didn't play Zeppelin songs on his solo tours until around 1990. And then even after 1990, he didn't do many songs. But that was the song he did most often while out there doing solo gigs, Going to California. Plant and Zeppelin, of course. Quiet Riot on the way. I'm Ken Dietz. Welcome into the weekend. How's the weather looking? Let's find out next as well. It's 100.9 The Eagle. He's
1: pounded down. This is the Bandit here, running for the border to Sarah's State Line in Glen Lane. Sarah's State Line is the best place to hide out and have some good old West Virginia fun. Old Buford T can't catch me, but all his off-duty friends are already here living it up, and you can too.
2: I'm gonna get that bandit. What do we have here? Sarah's State Line, here I come.
1: Sarah's State Line in Glen Lane, where Mercer County and Giles County meet on Route 460.
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13: Well, the storm system staying off to our west for now, so our weekend looks pretty good. We'll have a few clouds for the overnight hours, low 50s, and then a mix of sunshine and clouds on Saturday. Pretty warm. We're headed for the upper 70s. A very slight chance of an afternoon shower or thunderstorm popping up. Upper 50s and some clouds on Saturday night, and then we're making it into the low 80s for the high on Sunday. Looks sunny. I'm meteorologist Steve Hamilton from the Cole Chevy Body Shop Weather Center.
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0: Temple of the Dog, Hunger Strike, Classic Rock, 100.9 The Eagle. Ken Dietz out on your Friday. We'll catch you tomorrow. And don't forget, tomorrow night we're cruising the Strip, Mercer Street in downtown Princeton, teaming up with Cool Cruising Nights to kick off the cruising season officially coming up tomorrow night. Rush on the way and Joe Jarvis after 7. Have a good one.
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0: Eagle. Old time rock and roll, Bob Seger on your Friday night. Kind of tune you want to jam to when you're cruising. Yep, you can do that tomorrow evening. Downtown Princeton on Mercer Street for cool cruising nights. First one of the season. Going to be a lot of fun. Starts about 5 o'clock. Love to see you down there. So shine up your ride or just come down and check out all the cool cars on Mercer Street tomorrow evening. Cool cruising nights kicks off 5 o'clock. Hopefully you'll take us with you. After a short break and look at your weekend weather forecast, another free flight of rock and roll on the way with Aerosmith, Whitesnake, and more. 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
15: Eagle Eye Weather.
16: Well, the storm system staying off to our west for now, so our weekend looks pretty good. We'll have a few clouds for the overnight hours, low 50s, and then a mix of sunshine and clouds on Saturday. Pretty warm. We're headed for of the upper 70s. A very slight chance of an afternoon shower or thunderstorm popping up. Upper 50s and some clouds on Saturday night. And then we're making it into the low 80s for the high on Sunday. Looks sunny. I'm meteorologist Steve Hamilton from the Cole Chevy Body Shop Weather Center.
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0: 1.9 Eagle. Joe Walsh, life's been good. Cool thing happening tomorrow. Duck Duck Jeep Club and Rainy Taswell present Topless for Tatas, a Jeep event going on from 11 to 3. If you got a Jeep, they want you to go topless, take the top off, and hang out and have fun. They're going to have a show and shine, giving away some awards in many categories. There'll be a food truck there, a 50-50 raffle, and a drawing for a Yeti cooler and Yeti bucket. And all of the proceeds raised are going to benefit breast cancer awareness. That's tomorrow, 11 to 3. Ramey Taswell Duck Duck Jeep Club presents Topless for Tatas, a Jeep event. It's free and open to the public. Eagle.
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